Let that Minnesota prayer before she got us.

0: One of the giants of Malian guitar, Jalamadi Tunkara, from one of his own albums, Sigwy, with Diora. We also heard Catrin Finch, the Welsh harpist, classically trained, but has also done a number of projects working with musicians from various parts of the world. This time, reflections on herself. In fact, the album called Notes to Self, and kind of a musical exploration of her biography. And we heard Adre from that release, music from harpist Catrin Finch. And we started with people player Gao Hong, featuring some music from her this time here in the Global Village. As we mentioned, artist born in China and studied there before coming to the United States in the 90s. Teaches at Carleton College, also a composer as well as a people player. And also another one of those artists who is quite adventurous about working with musicians from many different parts of the world. And that was true for an album she did called Pipa Potluck, Lutes Around the World. And she was joined on the track that we heard all about it, as you heard, the Minnesota state bird, the Mosquito Song, and George Kawamoka, the slack key guitarist, featured with her on that one. She's also joined at various points on the album by banjo player Allison Brown, fiddler Daryl Anger, another fiddle player Matt Combs, Jar Dalal, an oud player, and also on ouds, Bassam Saba. So quite a range of instruments and musicians and musical influences that she explores just on that one album, Pipa Potluck. And again, Mosquito Song is what we heard from that here in the Global Village, where after a short break, we will hear Gao Hong in a very different setting, as she did an album, also something of an autobiographical set called Symphony of Self. And that teamed her up with the Royal Philharmonic Orchestra. And we'll hear from one of her concertos on that release, the Guanxi Impression, the second movement from that, Summer Cicadas. Music from Gao Hong along with the Royal Philharmonic Orchestra after a short break. Then we're back in the Global Village.
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0: Music from VM Bat here in the Global Village with his Mohan Veena, which is kind of a modified archtop slide guitar. And another of those artists who is quite interested in doing cross-cultural collaborations. They're joined by dobro player Jerry Douglas and bassist Edgar Meyer, who also has done a lot of work with Bela Fleck. From the album Bourbon and Rosewater, we heard Desert Winds. And music from people player Gao Hong, as we are featuring some of her music this time here in the Global Village, from the album Symphony of Self, which she did along with the Royal Philharmonic Orchestra. Several concertos that she wrote, one of them the Guangxi Impression, and we heard Movement 2 from that summer cicadas. Release actually was recorded at the famous Abbey Road Studios. She was at the Abbey Road Studios previously for an album that she did with flamenco guitarist Ignacio Luzarde Monteverde, the Alondra album. And we will hear Skylark Call from that release right after a short break. Then we return here to the Global Village.
1: 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I am Alexander McQuilkin.
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That is Radio Tutti. They are actually from France, but very much inspired by music of Italy and maybe a little cumbia and trip hop in there as well. We also heard music from singer, songwriter, and guitarist and band leader Aluri from her album Así Es El Mundo with Fuerza. Out of Spain, La Banda Morisca, drawing on Spanish and Mediterranean and Northern African influences. And we heard Ya Adili Bila from them. And the Skylark Call began things. Gao Hong, along with flamenco guitarist Ignacio Lusarde Monteverde from their album Alondra. One of a number of cross-cultural collaborations from people player Gao Hong, as we mentioned, originally from China, where she studied and then came to the U.S. in the 90s. An educator as well as a songwriter and performer, and we have been exploring a little bit of the projects that she's done over the years. We've got one more to get to, joining in with oud player Issam Rafaya for a song called Sunny Spirit from the album From Our World to Yours. And we will head to their worlds right after this reminder that the playlist for this and all of our shows, information about upcoming programs, world music news, videos, links to related information, we post all of that and even more sometimes on our Facebook page. 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

0: This is KWMR, Point Reyes Station, and I'm Lyon Filmer, one of the hosts of the Celtic Universe. So glad you're listening.
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0: Hello, this is Chris P. James of the Burrito Brothers.
1: Hi, Chris James, Chris G. whatever of the Burrito Brothers. You've been listening to that. I don't know what that was. Some nice music.

0: It says Sister Tiny's Song and Dance, but I don't know if that's true or not. I don't want to mislead you. Let's just say I don't know what's going on here. But I do know that now you have stayed tuned to listen to Saturday Night Function with Jeff Wilkinson. And you're going to listen to it on KWMR, 90.5 Point Reyes Station, 89.9 Bolinas, and 92.3 San Geronimo Valley, San Geronimo Valley. 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All right. So, it's a nice day today, warmed up. So happy, I'm so lucky to be living out here with the this beautiful park, Point Reyes National Seashore. Yes, and the poppies are out. God, I'm loving the poppies. Especially the, what I call the fog yellow poppies. They're out in the outskirts where there's a lot of fog. They tend to be more yellowish than bright orange. I guess I've heard the insects can sense that. They can sense the yellow better than the orange. Anyway, it's beautiful out there. So let's talk about some music here. From 1948, from a great musical called Finian's Rainbow, written by Yip Harburg, who was soon blacklisted by the Un-American Activities Committee for his troubles. Finian's Rainbow, 1948, Ella Logan and another guy singing Old Devil Moon.
1: Mr. Mahoney, the moon has disappeared.
2: That's the valley legend, Sharon. They who meet on an April night are forever lost in love. If there's moonlight all about and there's no moon above,

Pledging My Love. Pledging My Love by Johnny Ace. Beautiful tune from 1954. And we started our three-song set from the musical. Came out in 1948 on Broadway. Finian's Rainbow. Written by Yip Harburg and Harold Arlen. Old Devil Moon, sung by Logan. I can't remember her name. Ella Logan. There we go. Then we heard Step by Step by The Cress, an integrated group from New York City, black, white, Puerto Rican. Now, let's hear from old Hank Williams, early Hank Williams, 1952. Take These Chains from My Heart.

Stirred Up, Bob Marley and the Wailers from Jamaica, Rastafari, 1972. And we started our set from 1952, Hank Williams, Take These Chains From My Heart. That was followed by Teardrops by Lee Andrews and the Hearts from 1957. Now, from 1929, what is that, 90, this is 26, 93 years ago, something like that. My math is so terrible. Over 90 years. So it makes me crazy that I can't figure that out. On Revival Day by the great Bessie Smith, 1929.

One Kiss. The Coasters. No, that's the Robins. Actually, it's the Coasters and the Robins. They were the Robins. They started out in Los Angeles working with that great songwriting team. Name slips my mind right this second. And then they made some hits, and then they moved to New York, worked for Atlantic, and then became the Coasters. But right there, One Kiss, they were the Robins. Yes, indeed. One Kiss, 1955. And we started our set from way back in 1929. As close to 93 years ago as I can figure. If this is 12, this is 2026. Yeah. On Revival Day, Bessie Smith. Cool song. After that, we heard On the Road Again by Willie the Nelson, 1980. Yes, indeed. Well, it's 8:31 now, and you are listening to Saturday Night Function with Jeff Wilkinson. 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It's Hunter Hancock. That's the way he talked, my first disc jockey. Hunting with Hunter. Doo-doo-doo-doo-doo. So, it's Saturday, May 9th, 2026. 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Two exclamation marks. 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Very nice. Got some good artists over it. That's probably Mia. Okie dokie. Let's see. I think we can go back. No. No, I got to do some underwriters here. Yeah. KWMR would like to thank its signal sponsor, Marin Arts, a nonprofit organization that advocates for the arts of Marin County. 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Right on. Sounds great. 10,000 Maniacs. Okay, let's go back to the music. Let's hear from Emmylou Harris because, oh my gosh, why not? This is from 1976, and it's called One of These Days.

Yes, Beautiful Dreamer, a cappella by the Nutmegs from about 1963. And we started the set long time ago, 6-record set, with One of These Days by Emmylou Harris, followed by Charlie Parker by Charlie Parker, 1954. And then we heard A Thousand Stars in the Sky by the Rivoliers from 1953, followed by After New Year's Eve by the Heartbeats from 1957. And then we heard Ain't Nothing You Can Do, Bobby Blue Bland, Headache Powder, Ease the Pain, But If Your Lover Leaves You, Ain't Nothing You Can Do, Bobby Bland, 1964. Well, now, let's go to Brooklyn, New York. The Admirations, 1959. Gonna sing for us The Bells. Oh, I gotta set it up. It got lost. Hold on. Interlude music here.

Look at Laugh at the End. Pay Paradise. Put up a parking lot. You know, I know that spot. My grandparents had that Paradise Farm in Stanislaus County, right near the river. My grandpa grew nectarines and peaches and almonds. I used to follow him around in the irrigation ditches and stuff. It was really cool. And it was paradise, man. Fresh peaches in the morning off the tree. Oh my God. Go swimming in the river. And after they died and left, I went back there and visited, and it was become the parking lot of the Contadina Tomato Paste Company. So there you, I've seen Pay Paradise, put up a parking lot. I've seen the spot. Big Yellow Taxi by Joni Mitchell. And we started the set with The Bells of Rosarita, beautiful song by the Admirations from Brooklyn, New York. 1959. Then we heard The Lovely Bernadette by Raymond Simon, Paul Simon, 1997. Yes, indeed. Well, it's 9:04 now here in Point Reyes Station, a little town with a big heart. Thanks again for helping us, making it so that we made our impossibly high goal for our once a year pledge drive. So you are listening to Saturday Night Function with Jeff Wilkinson. 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Change your name. That's cool. I'd like to change my name to Jesse. I don't know if it's possible. Anything's possible. So now we have told you the time. You're listening to Saturday Night Function, what you're listening to, and who's doing it, Jeff Wilkinson. Maybe I should tell you the date again if you lost track of that. Saturday, May 9th. May 9th. My son, Jesse, my third son, he's born on May 1st. He's born on May Day. It's so cool. May 9th, 2026. So we can go back to the music now, I'm sure. And this is a beauty. 1959, I saw the movie. I loved it. Brazil, Black Orpheus. Mañana de Carnaval. One of the singers is Brino Mello.

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Breno Melo. That was followed by Claudette by the Everly Brothers, 1958. Roy Orbison wrote the tune. Yes, indeed. Now we're going to hear from 1954, Earth Angel by the Penguins.

It's Harlem Matinee. Hello, everyone. This is Hunter Hancock inviting you to listen to another Harlem Matinee. Recorded music that runs the gamut from bebop to ballads. Swing to sweet. And blues to boogie. Some of the greatest and most popular Negro musicians, singers, and entertainers in the world, it's Harlem Matinee!

That was my old disc jockey, Hunter Hancock's, one of his theme songs. The band playing the music was Johnny Otis, no other than Johnny Otis. That was from 1955. So, yeah, I listen to that every day. I love that guy. It's a white guy who played all black music, except one day he played the Skyliners. I called him up. He talked to me for about 3 records. He said they were presented to me as a black group. I said, I know they sound black, but I was walking down Pico Boulevard by a record store, and there was a picture of them in the window, and I said, they are so Caucasian. He said, I know, but they sound good. Anyway, it was very nice. He's a nice guy. He's a lovely guy, Hunter Hancock. Started the set from a song I heard on Hunter Hancock first, 1954, Earth Angel by the Penguins. And then we heard El Aguacero by Tomas Mendez from 1979. Now, from the fabulous Flamingos, what year is it? 1954, early Flamingos, I'm Yours by the Flamingos.

Friends were friends, and company was right. 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And morning came leisurely and bright. Downtown we'd walk, and passers-by would shudder with delight. Good times. It is his man. 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
1: Stones in the Passway. Robert Johnson. 1935. And we started our sixth song set with I'm Yours by the Flamingos from 1954. Followed by Stormy Monday Blues by Bobby Bland. And that was followed by The Story of Them by Van Morrison, his first group, Them, 1965. They made a lot of good songs. And then we heard Rocky Mountain High by the late great John Denver, 1972. And then the exciting Tell Him by the Exciters. All right. Well, let's hear One Mint Julep by the Clovers. Oh, it got lost. Interlude music, I'll be right with you. And the next song you'll hear will be One Mint Julep by the Clovers.

Loving You by the Platters. Yes, indeed. That was from 1955. We started the set with One Mint Julep by the Clovers from 1952, followed by Only 16 by Sam Cooke from 1969. Now we'll just get a bit of Proud Mary from Creedence Clearwater and we'll have to call it a day.

0: Yes, that's going to wind it up for today. You've been listening to KWMR. You've been listening to Saturday Night Function with Jeff Wilkinson. Tune in Monday for Cruising at 2 p.m., and I'll start this song off. That's because we didn't end with it. I'm going to Captain Cause take us out now. Go, Captain Cause.
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3: Hey, hello, this is Song and Dance, Sister Tiny Song and Dance, and today I'm going to begin with Jefferson Ross. He's got a new album out, it's called Low Country Wedding, and this song is Too Many Guitars.
4: Well, my great uncle Ernie built instruments in his shop behind the barn. Using old cedar and walnut wood he found strewn around the farm. 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

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Selwyn Birchwood from his Exorcist album, I Love You. And Jefferson Ross began. Too many guitars for Jefferson Ross. It's Sister Tiny Song and Dance, OG8, Alibi.

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1: 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You're

from the new Guy Clark tribute album called Old Number One Revisited. Kelsey Walden doing Nickel for the Fiddler. Tennessee, Ernie Ford, Leon Russell, Winter Pills did How We Dance, The Michaels, The War, and Alibi was OG8. Hey, it's Sister Tiny's Song and Dance. Welcome, everyone. Thanks for being here today and keeping us on the air with your wonderful and we're totally grateful for those little donations. Thank you very much. Allison Brown and Steve Martin.

0: killer diller for sure. Worse for wear. That was the Gravel Project, Baltazar Carrero with a little Cuban tune for us. Le voy a dar con los pies, I believe. Allison Brown and Steve Martin began for us. My name is Tiny. This is Song and Dance. Thanks for being here.
1: Thank you, ladies and gentlemen. We're on this Bessie Smith series, and with Max Roach, Paul West, and Wynton Kelly, I'd like to do one of Bessie's most soulful tunes. It's called the Backwater Blues. When it rains 5 days and the skies turn black as night,

the pond.

0: 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I'm a board member of KWMR, and I listen all the way in from Redwood City. 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
2: 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Ismay, Jacob Aranda, and Kelly McFarling will perform Lucinda's songs. Tickets and more information can be found at dancepalace.org.
3: Hey, it's Sister Tiny Song and Dance. Benjamin Todd is next from his new album called Vengeance and Grace. This is It's What You Meant.

Rodney Crowell and Minor Gold did a handstand. This is Sister Tiny's Song and Dance. Here's Tiny Rebellions from the lowest par. Pear, the lowest bear.

0: New music from Dallas Burrow, Blood Brothers, name of his album. Out My Window with Taylor Ray, that one is. Government Mule did Same It As At, and Tiny Rebellions, The Lowest Pair. Hey, Sister Tiny Song and Dance, brought to you by you, the listener. Thank you so much. Here's Burt Reynolds' grin from The Tall Pines. It's also new.
1: One, two, three, four.

Okay, Frank. Frank Viele. I don't know. Putting Out Fires. It's new. His new album called The Trouble with Desire, or the Silo EP. Cat Clyde did Mud, Man's World from her album Mud, Blood, Bone. We Have Fed You All for 1,000 Years. Willie Carlisle. That song. I heard Utah Phillips sing it in the old days. It's an old song, and it is believed to have come from a poem that Rudyard, I don't know how to say his name either, Kipling. You heard of Kipling, right? Anyway, he wrote a poem called The Song of the Dead, so that's where that came from originally. We also heard All You Fascists Bound to Lose, Bette Midler, doing a Woody Guthrie song. Pertner Sandstone did the song called Grace. All these were new songs. Burt Reynolds, Grin, The Tall Pines, and this is Sister Tiny Song and Dance. Here's Billy Abelin.

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2: 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I'm your host, Josh Norick. My esteemed colleague, Dr. Ernesto Lechner, is unable to join us this week, and he'll be back next week. But we have a very special episode dedicated to one of my favorite albums in recent times. It's the just-released record called Quiero Credence. And I know a lot of listeners will be shocked to find out how big Credence Clearwater Revival are south of the border, and a very interesting new record has just come out featuring many of the biggest names in Latin rock, including Los Lobos, Los Lonely Boys, Ozo Motley, also members of ZZ Top, and of course Juan Gabriel, all covering Creedence Clearwater Revival songs. I'll be joined in a little bit by the album's producer, Juan Manuel Caipo. But first, I want to kick things off with the iconic Spanish rocker, Bunbury, and he does a pretty killer cover here of Run Through the Jungle, Creedence Clearwater Revival classic, of course, here redone as Corre por la Jungla.

0: You're listening to The Latin Alternative, in a special episode dedicated to the just-released album Quiero Credence. Yes, it's a Latin rock tribute to Credence Clearwater Revival. I'm joined today by the album's producer, Juan Manuel Caipo, also a member of the band Bang Data, who we are fans of here at The Latin Alternative. Juan Manuel, welcome to the show.
1: 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How you doing? 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
0: Now, Juan, you know, we just played Los Lobos and the song Boot. Leg, and I'm sure some of our listeners are scratching their head wondering, A, why is there a Latin rock tribute album to Credence? And B, how did you pull off some of these great bands who got involved with the project, which came out through Concord Records? You know, I'm aware of this, but a lot of listeners aren't, how big Credence are in South of the Border. Talk to us a little bit about this phenomenon. And, you know, I know you mentioned the idea of this album to me 5 years ago, but just amazing to see it come to fruition.
1: Thank you very much, Josh. Yeah, it definitely was, for many, it was a crazy idea. Like you're saying, I shared this idea with you a long time ago. It definitely took a huge team of really passionate people, you know, that really gravitated to the idea. You know, we're several music producers on the album. Also, the executive producer team is, aside from myself, there's Diana Rodriguez, Dan Monahan, and John Burke from Concord Records. Without none of them, this wouldn't have happened. So what I can tell you is it definitely was, it was one step at a time. The idea came up 5 years ago. I recall sharing it with Diana and saying, okay, well, let's do this. Her eyes widened really big and said, Credence is huge in Latin America. I go, like, I know. I mean, we grew up listening to stuff. In every corner of Latin America, you'll hear a Credence song.
0: Now, you know, we did an episode a few months ago about the Latino Morrissey connection, and it's very true. Latinos, especially in this country, on the West Coast, especially of Mexican descent, are obsessed with Morrissey, but that's always been a little more of a Latino hipster phenomenon. Now, the Credence phenomenon, especially in South America, is much more, you could say, more of a working class rock, right? I mean, I've been in villages in El Salvador where the only pirated CDs I saw in the corner were Credence. I mean, is that part of the idea, getting some working, you know, class rock bands like L3 on board for this album?
1: Definitely. Well, for all the Credence fans out there, Credence's lyrics have really always been part of the working class. And many of the message behind a lot of those songs are really relevant to Latinos around the world. You know, not just immigrants here in the United States, not also, you know, it could be second generation Latinos here who now speak English. They can relate to a lot of these lyrics, like, you know, a song like Lodi, which happens to be not on the album right now, but just as an example, you know, it's about having dreams and going out to the big city and then, it didn't work out and coming back to Lodi. So many people can, you know, can really relate to that message. Good example is Proud Mary, you have El Tri. You know, Alex Lora, huge fan, he made this song his own. You hear it and you know it's Proud Mary right off the bat. But what he did with the lyrics, he brought his own take to the lyrics, really, about actually crossing a river. Let's cross the river. That's a track that everyone's really excited about too, because it really shows the core sound of the Tri, which they're like the rock blues band of Latin America. They hold that flag. You have, you know, groups like, or you have artists like Bumburi, his take on Run Through the Jungle is a translation of John Fogerty's lyrics. It's a straight up translation. It came out, it's like poetry. You really read that, it's poetry. That song was produced by Jack Douglas. You have Rudy Sarso on there playing bass.
0: From Quiet Riot.
1: Rudy Sarso from Ozzy Osbourne too, and Whitesnake. I mean, so just watching this, everyone just coming together to be part of a project like this. You know, you mentioned Los Lobos. They picked a somewhat of an obscure song for some people as far as Credence, you know, Bootleg. All I can say right now is it's really great to see how people are connecting with this from every age group you can imagine. Not just classic rock, you know, fans, but like the younger, you may say hipster crowd, but you know, the younger audience as well.
0: I'm loving this record, and I want to play now one of my favorite tracks on the Quiero Credence album. This is Los Lonely Boys, straight out of Texas, doing their version of Born on the Bayou.

0: You're listening to The Latin Alternative and a special spotlight on a just released album called Quiero Credence. Yes, folks, Credence Clearwater Revival, massively popular in Latin America. And just this album features a lot of the biggest bands in Latin rock and Latin alternative music, paying homage to John Fogerty and his brethren. We just heard, gosh, I can't even say their name on the air. I'll just say A Band of B-Word. It's a side project featuring a member of Plastilina Mosh and their cover of Credence's Feelin' Blue. And Juan, you know, I really enjoyed that cover a lot. I admit I was not that familiar with the original version, Feelin' Blue, but, you know, it was cool to hear Band of B-Word, as I'm going to call them right now, bring a sort of a more alternative take to this track. And it kind of started out as straight up rock, but then kind of merged and had some more electronic and hip hop influences. But I'm going to ask you, and I should tell our audience, I'm joined today by the album's producer, Juan Manuel Caipo. Juan, I think you pulled off a real coup here. You managed to get Juan Gabriel, one of the biggest Mexican pop stars, a true icon. You managed to get him to join this album and cover Credence's Have You Ever Seen the Rain? I understand in the first day that the video clip went on YouTube, I think it had 2 million views. So this is huge. How did this come to be that you got Juan Gabriel to sing a Credence song?
1: I definitely have to say here that that's really credited to John Burke. What I brought to the table, or the team brought to the table, was discussing throughout months, who's going to do Have You Ever Seen the Rain? And it was a song that was still missing on the list. And it's one of the biggest songs. And we all felt this song could not happen without having that track, Have You Ever Seen the Rain? We were close to finishing the album, and I recall getting a call from John Burke, and he said, hey, you know, what do you guys think? If maybe having Juan Gabriel, you know, I have an opportunity here to you know, just throw the idea out there. And it happened really quickly. I'll speak here for myself. I remember thinking and saying, Juan Gabriel hasn't done a cover in like ages. I don't even think he does covers. You know, he's one of the greatest, you know, Latin American composers, you know, and of all time. So not that I was being pessimistic. I just thought like that's a really far reach, but hey, if it can happen. I remember John sending an email saying, you know what, Juan Gabriel would love to do it. And he just said, you know, it'd be an honor. And next thing I know, like in a week, he was pretty much done already with the track. That song was produced by Gustavo Farias, who did a fantastic job on that. You know, it's a mix of mariachi and string, the very beautiful like string arrangement, mariachi style, along with like pop rock. And Juan Gabriel killed it. I mean, he just took his, you know, he made the lyrics his own. It's a really uplifting type song, the way he's interpreting it. So I think he did a great job. So that for us was really, that was the cherry top, the final prize after, you know, this project. It was a great way of sealing the album.
0: Well, let's play this track. An artist who is not normally played on the Latin alternative, but amazing that we have the Mexican pop icon Juan Gabriel singing Credence. This is his take on Have You Ever Seen the Rain?

0: You're listening to The Latin Alternative and a spotlight on the just released album Quiero Credence. Yes, a Latin rock homage to Credence Clearwater Revival. Folks, many of you are unaware, but yes, Credence are massively popular in Mexico and especially in Central America. We just heard LA's own Ozo Motley with their take on Bad Moon Rising, put a little more of a reggae stamp on that. And I'm joined today by the Quiero Credence album's producer, Juan Manuel Caipo. Now, Juan also happens to play in a band that we're big fans of here on the Latin Alternative. I'm talking about his group from San Francisco called Bang Data. Some of you may be familiar with the group. They had a song in the TV show Breaking Bad. But one of the things I like about Bang Data, they are a political group at times. And it just made perfect sense to me that you guys covered Fortunate Son, which, you know, I think is Credence at their most political. I mean, they have that line, I ain't no senator's son. You think about the context of when the song came out in the Vietnam War. Tell us, Juan, you know, about why you guys chose to do this. And I understand you kind of changed, played with the lyrics and made them a little more bilingual.
1: Well, that's one of our favorite songs by Credence Clearwater Revival. I recall, like, early on, you know, yes, I was part of Bang Data. In fact, part of the idea with the album was that someone had asked me a while back, saying, you guys, it'd be great for, this was actually after the Breaking Bad sync. They asked me, why doesn't Bang Data do a Credence cover? And I remember that stuck in my head. And that's when kind of what sparked the idea for the album. That said, once we started working, you know, and the whole team came together and we're reaching out to all these artists, Bang Data was kind of like, you know, it's my group, you know, along with Deuce Eclipse. So I put that on the side. The focus was inviting all these artists. And we noticed that no one was picking Fortunate Son. We would send the list of songs that we would think would work with each artist. We just felt the calling because I remember listening, talking about the album, like when we were on tour or in the van, and I would play Credence songs, and Deuce would always bring up, man, I would love to do this song. And long story short, I got back one day and I said, you know what, I'm just going to start working on something. And I made a basic track. I sent it over to Deuce and he completely went ham with it and actually did this whole bridge section with pretty much describing the feeling of what being Fortunate Son is today. And as I said before, like a lot of those Credence lyrics are relevant today with what's happening with Latino youth, you know, around the world. So that was that's kind of what sparked it, just really the love for the song. And one thing that happens a lot with us, if it's not feeling right from the beginning, we kind of drop it. And this kind of really came about really quick. Like the first demo we had, you know, we were really excited about, and we kept it there in hiding for a while, you know. And then finally, after a month or so, I remember sending it to the team and saying, hey, here's Bang Data's take on Fortunate Son. What do you think? And next thing you know, they made it on the album, which we were really excited about. That's really definitely a highlight for us as a group because it's a song that we really love.
0: Let's take a listen right now to Bang Data's take on Fortunate Son. It's off the just released album, Quiero Credence.

0: You're tuned in to The Latin Alternative and a special episode dedicated to the just released album Quiero Credence. Yes, it's a Latin rock tribute to Credence Clearwater Revival. We just heard the iconic Mexican rock band El Tri with their take on Proud Mary, and that's a song, I mean, that's been covered by so many other artists. I mean, who can ever forget also Tina Turner's take on that song? Nice to see a Latinized version finally. I'm joined today by Juan Manuel Caipo, the album's producer. And just very briefly, I want to talk about this take on the Creedence song Green River. I understand, Juan, you guys got Billy Gibbons from ZZ Top paired up with La Marisol, the singer from LA's La Santa Cecilia. Want to play this track and just very briefly tell us about this pairing and how it came to be. And, you know, who knew Billy Gibbons was a Latin rocker?
1: Yeah, no, that track really came out great. That track was worked with by Joe Hardy. John Burke had recently been, I think Concord actually released Billy Gibbons' most recent album, and that's the opportunity was there, and Billy heard about the project. He was really excited about it. In fact, initially he had a whole Spanish version of it, of just him, and we really wanted to pair him with someone that was either on the rise or someone who was established in from the Latino rock world. And Marisol from La Santa Cecilia came up right away, and that's how that came about. And that was pretty quickly because the track was pretty much done. And I remember La Santa Cecilia was on tour. Diana had a lot to help really put this together, especially schedule-wise, to get Marisol in the studio with Sebastian Chris, who's been La Santa Cecilia's producer
2: Grammy-winning producer
1: and engineer. So once the track was done, we got I sent them the stems. They knocked out her vocals. Like, she got back from tour literally the next morning. She was in the studio with them. Boom, we sent it over back to Billy's team, and the song was done. So that's how that came about.
0: Let's take a listen right now to Billy Gibbons from ZZ Top with La Marisol from La Santa Cecilia. This is their take on the Creedence classic Green River.

0: 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You know, it's a phenomenon that I think has not gotten nearly the attention as the Latino Morrissey connection, but it's very cool to see this record. We just heard a take on the song Molina. This is a very interesting one, done by Salvador Santana, the son of Carlos Santana, and he's joined by Juan Ace, I mean, truly multi-platinum Colombian pop rock artist, and Astruz de Sierra from Ozo Motley as well. And now we're going to check out a take on Credence done by one of my favorite bands in recent times, a very new group from Colombia called Diamante Electrico. They won a Latin Grammy a year back, and they're kind of guitar charged, a little bit psychedelic. They actually opened for Foo Fighters in Latin America. And just Juan, very briefly, tell us your thoughts on Diamante Electrico. I thought they did a pretty cool version of Up Around the Bend, and it's kind of distinctive from the rest of the record.
1: Definitely. Huge fan of Diamante Electrico. Actually, all of us are huge fans of Diamante Electrico. They happened to be in town, I believe this was last October. They were in LA. The opportunity came up, they happened to be here. We needed also a band to record Calamaro's track, and they were available. They were, you know, they were on tour in between dates, and they were going to be doing rehearsals, and the whole idea is, well, you guys are going to be in the studio, why don't you do a version two? And they picked up Around the Bends. Juan Galliano, who's the bassist of the group, he's a fantastic producer and has like great ears, and they just brought this psychedelic sound, like this really halftime rock feel, almost like an anthem type, you know, shout out chorus to it. All I can say is they really brought, it's probably one of the most original versions of because it's not, for some it not maybe that recognizable as far as like a Credence song, but it definitely has a spirit of it. I love what they did with the lyrics as well. Definitely, like, it's for all the rock lovers out there, it's definitely one of those tracks that you got to check out.
0: 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We'll be back at you again next week. In the meantime, we're wrapping things up with Diamante Electrico and their take on Up Around the Bend from the just-released Quiero Credence album on Concord Records. Adios!

I'm Josh Norick for The Latin Alternative. The technical producer is Dave Michaels for WEXT. 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
2: All right, it's Undercurrents. I'm Craig McVicker. Welcome. So glad you're here. I'm glad to be here. Let's dive into the music, okay, with this one from Live at the Fillmore, 1997. It's Tom Petty and the Heartbreakers.

water. Gnosticish, thank you for your deep and unwavering love for us. We are the result of your vision and legacy. You had a dream to reclaim strength and pride for your people. Your leadership and determination built us a foundation to stand upon. Thank you, Guna, for giving us the gift of dancing and singing. Mom, you have lifted and taught us, demonstrating light, love, wisdom, and resilience. You showed us how to walk with respect, humility, and compassion for humanity. You are our mother warrior. Gnosticish of Kla, Gnosticish, Sue Kwasatin, we will see you again.

DKD Dancers featuring Matt Epp there with Kuna. Lake Street Dive from Fun Machine, the sequel, Anyone Who Had a Heart. As I recall, that was a hit for Dionne Warwick back in the day. The Head and the Heart with Every Shade of Blue. And remembering Tom Petty and the Heartbreakers live at the Fillmore 1997. 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Greg here, it's Undercurrents. Michael Fronte and Spearhead now. This is Life Reminds Us We're Alive.

Valerie June from Undercovers, an album of cover tunes, Fade Into You, the old Mazzy Star tune, Buddy Guy featuring Kim Wilson, Kiss Me Quick from Born to Play Guitar. Lindy Ortega gave us Liberty, and it was Michael Franti and Spearhead. Life reminds us we're alive. It's Undercurrents. Greg here, taking you way, way, way, way back early into the career of Neil Young in just a minute.

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Thank you all for your ongoing support. Back in his early days in Canada, Neil Young playing at the Riverboat before a handful of people. Let's listen in.

Thank you, crowd. Sure, I'll have a good relaxing time here at the riverboat tonight. I hope.

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Coffee tastes good this morning. She brings out the vest, white shirt, and dark slacks. The navy cap fits loosely today. Combing her hair, she looks in the mirror one last time. Time to go. It's time to go. She checks the children one more time. The children. The children. They'll be all right. These little eagles. They'll be all right. She finishes the last of the coffee while quietly washing. Washing it in the sink. The kitchen seems especially quiet now. Time to go. It's time to go. She chooses her finest coat, lightly brushing it off. Checking to see if anything's left in the pockets. She checks her shoes one last time, quietly closing the door, locking it just so. Walking quietly down the stairs. Time to go. It's time to go. 40 days pass so quickly. Hardly seems like yesterday. So much to see and so much to do. Now it's time to go. Time to go and visit the grandparents and all the ancient ancestors. She can't wait to tell the stories of all her children.

Ooh, some passion for you there from Kerry Rodriguez and the Sacred Hearts. Si no te vas, from her album Lola, Kerry Rodriguez. Cujic from the Salish Sea region, Seattle and thereabouts. 40 Days from their album Heen. And it was Neil Young, I've Loved Her So Long, live at the Riverboat. It's Undercurrents. I'm Greg McVicker. Glad you're here. If you just tuned in, welcome. Munya on the way, Empress of. And there was some robots running around. We'll send this one out to Optimus. It's Was Not Was on Undercurrents.

playing what is known as the steel drum, or better yet, the steel pan, an instrument made from repurposed 50-gallon drums. Jonathan Scales with Character Farm. Munya on Undercurrents, Boca Chica from Voyage to Mars. Empress Of gave us Turn the Table featuring Jim E. Stack. Yeah, Empress Of. And it was not was. Don Was, now president of Blue Note Records. And we went back a few years to his What Up Dog album, Was Not Was, Robot Girl. Hey, that's it for this hour. Thank you for being with us. And we thank the Corporation for Public Broadcasting and the Friends of Undercurrents. 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
2: Bonjour. 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
3: All right, it's Undercurrents. I'm Greg McVicker. Welcome. I just got my booster and my flu shot at the same time yesterday, and I don't know. I feel fine. My arm is swollen and it's kind of sore, but we'll see how I make it through the hour. FKJ now with Greener featuring Santana.

Annie Humphrey, lyrics by Sherman Alexie. Falling Down and Falling Apart. Donnie Harrison, son of George. Motorways, Erase It. And it was The Deer with I Wouldn't Recognize Me. And FKJ with Greener featuring Santana. Hey, Greg here. It's Undercurrents, Teresa James and the Rhythm Tramps now. This is Once the World Stops Ending featuring Dean Parks.

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Paul Schaefer and the World's Most Dangerous Band. Paul Schaefer, longtime house band for David Letterman on The Late Show. Why Can't We Live Together? Featuring Darius Rucker. And it was Teresa James and the Rhythm Tramps with Once the World Stops Ending, featuring Dean Parks. Yeah, a note of optimism, actually, in that song. Hey, it's Undercurrents. Greg here. Beth Orton coming up in just a minute.

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Thank you all. Beth Orton now. This is Fractals from her album Weather Alive.

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I meet the pretty boys. A line of bicycles for hire. Objects of desire. 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

Mipso right there with Hourglass. Giving You Back came from Robin from her album My Truth. Paul McCartney, Pretty Boys from McCartney 3, and Beth Orton did Fractals from Weather Alive. Hey, it's Undercurrents. Greg with you. If you just tuned in, welcome. Here's a favorite from early 2022. This is Damian Jurado with Taped in Front of a Live Studio Audience.

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0: This is KWMR, Point Reyes Station. I'm Jane Mickelson from Bolinas. 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
3: All right, it's Undercurrents. I'm Greg McVicker, your captain this hour. Joni Mitchell on the way, Maria Muldaur, Adrian Cassava. And right now, three sisters from Sweden, they make a lot of sound on the stage. One of them is playing the banjo while she's playing the drums, and she's got it all tricked out with some foot pedals and things. Let's listen. This is The No-No from Baskery on Undercurrents.

Maria Muldaur and Tuba Skinny together, I Like You Best of All. Fun, huh? Frazee Ford before that, and you may know her from the Be Good Tanya's Canadian group. She was a founding member. And I really like that song, September Fields from Indian Ocean, Frazee Ford. Adrian Quesada, Black Pumas, and lots of other projects he's done. On this one, from his album Boleros Psiquidélicos, featuring Mark Rebo and Money Mark on that track, Helio Seco. Tegan and Sarah give us Yellow from Crybaby, and it was Baskery with The No-No from Little Wild Life. It's Undercurrents, Greg McVicker with you, Daniela Cotton now. This is A Prayer.

Robert Tree Cody and Javier Quijasi Xehuatl from the album Crossroads, bringing together the indigenous music of North and South America. Paseo de Camino from the album Crossroads. Joni Mitchell from Chuck Mark and a Rainstorm, we heard Lakota. She was in the studio and went out for a break and was walking down the street, and there was like a jewelry, Indian jewelry fair going on. And she stopped to hang out and look at the jewelry, and there was Iron Eyes Cody, you know, the Indian with the tear, that guy. Okay. That was in so many movies back in the day. Always playing the, you know, the Indian, right? Well, it turns out he was playing Indian. As much as he claimed to be indigenous, his story kind of kept shifting as to which tribes and so on. He was not able to really verify anything. Turns out he was second-generation Italian-American. Though all his life he held to his story. You know, Joni didn't know, and a lot of people didn't know. So it's a good starting point for a conversation about cultural appropriation and Native identity and all that kind of stuff. So I just wanted to throw that in there. Joni Mitchell with Lakota. And the only, as far as I know, non-Native guy doing vocables. Okay, there you have it. Danielia Cotton before that with A Prayer. And okay, we're up to date for everything we just heard. We'll take a quick breather and come back with the Black Keys here on Undercurrents in just a minute.

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The Black Keys now from Dropout Boogie. This is It Ain't Over.

Powerful song, Tears for Fears, My Demons from The Tipping Point. From an album called All My Friends, celebrating the songs and voice of Greg Allman. Keb Moe with Just Another Writer. And the Black Keys, It Ain't Over from Dropout Boogie. It's Undercurrents, I'm Greg. Smashing Pumpkins are at it again. They've produced a three-part rock opera called Autumn. And here's a track, it's a rocker, it's Beguiled. Smashing Pumpkins on Undercurrents.

Santana, Mr. Szabo. Tribute to one of his guitar heroes, Gábor Szabo. From the album Shapeshifter, Santana. Susto on Undercurrents, Get Down from Time in the Sun. And it was the Smashing Pumpkins from part one of their rock opera, Autumn. We heard Begin.

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1: All the way from Brighton in England.
2: All right, it's Undercurrents. I'm Greg McVicker. Happy to be here. Thank you for joining us here on the radio. Don McCovey and the Great Whatever on the way. Kavita Shah, Sarah Borges. Lots of catching up to do. If you don't know any of these artists, we will bring you up to date. All right, Jade Bird now. This is

rocking out with Sarah Borges from her album Together Alone, Rock and Roll Hour. Remembering Hank Williams, My Bucket's Got a Hole in It. And Don McAvoy in The Great Whatever. Leave those clocks alone. Yeah, I like the idea of keeping the daylight savings time year-round. That's just me, but count me in that camp. From his album, There's Time Between the Bridge and the Water, Don McAvoy and The Great Whatever. Link Ray and the Rayman with The Swag. And it was the Marías with Little by Little from the album Cinema. And we started with Jade Bird. Hope you're doing well, feeling fine. I am. And just, I don't know, music just always really just brings a smile to my face, especially when it's Mavis Staples.

The astonishing voices of Darlingside from Fish Pond Fish, Green Plus Evergreen, Darlingside. Sting from his stage production, The Last Ship, August Winds. Kavita Shaw gave us Oju Oba, and it was Mavis Staples with Wrote a Song for Everyone. That, of course, is a John Fogerty song from the album You Are Not Alone. And you're not. We're here. Everyone else that's listening is here, and we're all on the same wavelength. Thank you for being here. And please stick around. We have Phineas coming up in just a minute.

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A little bit of alternative Latin rock right there from Twanguero. Gypsy Lady from Electric Sunset. Jackson Browne from a live recording in Melbourne, Australia, Casino Nation. And it was Bo Diddley with the single jukebox version of Mona. Good to hear that again, yeah. And it was Phineas with Naked. I'm Greg, it's Undercurrents. Gonna turn now to Taj Mahal from his album Giant Step. Jesse Davis on guitar. This is Give Your Woman What She Wants.

little bit of French swing for you there. Swing 41. Je suis sur ce soir. From Midnight in Paris. I have to get Gabriella in here to pronounce that right, because she's taking French lessons. But I took a few, and I've forgotten most of it, but boy, what a beautiful language. Tea Cloud on Undercurrents. Gojua Kwan Du Daye. Tea Cloud. Oglala Lakota traditional singer and rapper, a.k.a. Good Voice Wolf, T-Cloud, J.D. McPherson with Steal Away, and it was Taj Mahal, Give Your Woman What She Wants. It's Undercurrents. 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

0: Hey, Luigi. Luigi, what's this? What's this? That's right. This is KWMR Point Reyes Station. What a great dog.
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2: It's Sunday Baroque. I'm Suzanne Bona. There's a saying that the most important thing a father can do for his children is to love their mother. Johann Sebastian Bach lived up to that ideal twice. His beloved first wife, Maria Barbara, died, leaving him a single parent. And then he met his equally beloved second wife, Anna Magdalena, who raised all the surviving children from his first marriage and had 13 more with him. On this Mother's Day, you will hear some of

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3: It's Sunday Baroque. I'm Suzanne Bona. The roots of our celebration of Mother's Day go back to two pivotal people and events. In the pre-Civil War years, West Virginia mom Anna Reeves Jarvis helped establish Mother's Day work clubs to help women learn to care for their children. And later she organized Mother's Friendship Day to bring together moms of former Union and Confederate soldiers after the war. Then in 1870, abolitionist and poet Julia Ward Howe wrote her Mother's Day proclamation, imploring mothers to unite in promoting peace. We're celebrating Mother's Day today with some musical moms and their talented kids.

Cellist Susan Marshall Peterson had a long and successful career as a member of the Cincinnati Symphony Orchestra cello section from 1977 until her retirement in 2022. The Buffalo native was educated at the Curtis Institute of Music and at Boston University.

Cellist Susan Marshall Peterson and her son, pianist Adam Peterson, played the Adagio section from Johann Sebastian Bach's Toccata, Adagio, and Fugue. That's catalog number 564. This is Sunday Baroque, funded by Newport Mansions, protecting, preserving, and presenting an exceptional collection of house museums and landscapes in one of the most historically intact cities in America, Newport, Rhode Island, newportmansions.org. Gudrun Haag is a harpist, and her daughter Babette plays marimba, and together they are duo arparimba. They play everything from transcriptions to original contemporary works written just for them. This is a sonata by 18th century composer Angelo Conti

Flutist Eugenia Zukerman, harpsichordist Anthony Newman, and the Shanghai Quartet played Johann Sebastian Bach's Orchestral Suite No. 2. Eugenia Zukerman has quite a resume: acclaimed flutist, author of both fiction and nonfiction books, journalist. She's also a proud mom whose two daughters are also accomplished musicians. This is Ariana Zukerman with the American Bach Soloists singing "There Were Shepherds Abiding in the Fields" from George Frideric Handel's oratorio, Messiah.

0: viol player Sylvia Abramovitz, her husband, also a viol player, Jonathan Dunford, and their son, lutenist Thomas Dunford, played a suite by Marin Marais. Sunday Baroque is produced at WSHU in Fairfield, Connecticut, and funded by the Richard P. Garmany Fund at Hartford Foundation for Public Giving, providing support to institutions that are committed to enriching lives in Connecticut, including Theater Works and Hartford Chorale. Our production team is Julie Ferdino, Jennifer Basher, Sabrina Garone, Anne Lopez, and I'm Suzanne Bona. This is Sunday Baroque. The ensemble Les Capsper Girls recorded music by three dynamic, talented women who juggled musical careers and motherhood. Twice widowed Francesca Caccini supported her kids as a musician in the Medici court. 17th century Italian singer and lutenist Barbara Strozzi supported her four children, self-publishing her music. And Francesca Campana was a musician and mom born and raised in Rome. Coming up on Sunday Baroque, you'll hear their artistry.
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You're listening to Second Breakfast here live on the KWMR airwaves this morning. I'm your host, DJ Van Wa. I'm here for a special Mother's Day treat to myself and to anyone else who's listening out there. We've got a special archive. Sorry, a special edition from the archive from a old Let's Hear It Mother's Day commentary put together by Nicole Lavelle and Jeffrey Manson. Coming up at 9:30, some tunes, some treats. It's also Stevie Wonder's birthday coming up, so we're gonna be playing some songs

You're listening to Second Breakfast here live on the KWMR airwaves. I'm your host, DJ Vanois, this morning. Coming in live for a special Mother's Day edition, I guess, of sorts. Just playing some tunes that I want to listen to, really. Including some Stevie Wonder. Ooh, as his birthday is coming up soon. May 13th. So we played a track of his a couple tunes ago. After that, Nina Simone, Peace of Mind, Mind. And we'll be playing some more stuff from here and there, bopping around space and time. And also, coming up just after the bottom of the hour, we're going to revisit a special piece made for Let's Hear It, produced by Nicole Lavelle, having some thoughts about moms and Mother's Day with some various callers, contributors. So stick around if you've stuck around so far for that one. Let's get back to Hishubushu Group. Okay.

Good morning, everyone. It's true, you're listening to Second Breakfast, in case you are wondering. I'm your host, DJ Van Wa, here in the studio live this morning on Mother's Day morning. So, wherever you're listening in from, hope you're enjoying your morning. Whether you're with your mom, without, you are a mom or not, all of it is important. All of it is a part of it all. And whether it's sunny or extremely foggy and drizzly, like it is out here at the moment, hope you're staying cozy and grounded on this mother, the ultimate mothership, Earth. Before we dive back in to our tunes, I want to just let everyone know that it is true. We also did meet our pledge goal. We just are coming off a long pledge drive, and amazingly, we reached the goal, receiving around 500 donations from individuals and challenge grant donors. Wow. So many thanks to so many of you. You put the community in community radio. So that is just something so wonderful. We're all taking care of each other, or we're trying to. Let's see. So here we are on this Mother's Day, and we're going to launch here in a moment to a special segment I'm pulling up from the archive that our good radio friend Nicole Lavelle put together a while ago, a few years ago now, from the Let's Hear It segment of Curio Cabinet, where we get to hear from some moms and some people, some folks talking about moms, the complexities of the day. Brings up some feelings sometimes because not everyone has all the same feelings about this holiday. And who made up this holiday anyway? Anyway, let's see. We're going to transition here. We're going to see if we can do it. Let's see.

0: So the last time I saw my mom was right after Christmas in 2019. And I have this way of moving around in the world that makes it so we get to see each other pretty often these days. Whether she's up here or I'm passing through down there. And one of the most startling things about last year, I guess, was the stillness it involved. And I haven't seen her since I took her to the airport on December 27, 2019. But we're both vaccinated now, and I'll get to see her this week for Mother's Day. I love her so much. I can't wait to give her a hug.
1: One of the best moms I know is my sister Rebecca, so I called her daughter, my niece Elsie, 8 years old, to ask her why her mom's the best.
2: Can you tell me why your mom is the best mom?
3: Well, she works a lot just so our family can have money. She works like a lot.
2: Oh man, what are the fun things she does with you?
3: I go shopping with her a lot, and it's really fun.
2: Has she taught you anything?
3: She taught me like lots of important like things. She teaches me like a lot of important stuff for life that you wouldn't normally learn in school, like how to put out a fire with like baking soda, or how to get out a fire extinguisher.
2: What else?
3: She goes on bike rides a lot with me, and it's really fun. Yeah, she's fun.
2: Did she help you dye your hair?
3: Yeah. We dyed my hair purple.
2: Whoa.
3: She has lots of purple hair dye, but hair dyes don't really work out the hair, so we're going to go to a salon on my birthday weekend.
2: Your mom's going to take you to get purple hair on your birthday weekend?
3: I'm actually going to get a teal and bleached ombre in my hair.
2: Whoa.
3: Yeah, she is very cool.
2: Is there anything else you want to say to your mom if she listens?
3: She's a great mom, and she works lots just to take care of her family.
4: So this is about my mom, Liz. As a young woman, she was a nurse, fresh out of college, during the same years as FDR was president, 1933 to 1945. And at the end of those 12 years, she was a nurse during World War II. She got married 3 months after the end of the war and quit her nursing job after 12 years of it. She married my dad, who was a widower at the time with 3 teenage children. He was 20 years older than her, and she helped finish raising those children and had 3 more of her own. I was the youngest of the whole bunch. My mom, Liz, was extremely confident and poised. She was always the adult in the room. She knew exactly what to do, especially in an emergency. When I was 8 years old, I woke up one summer morning and my mom burst into the room and grabbed my arm and dragged me out of my room really fast, saying, come on, we have to go. I didn't know what was happening. She dragged me all the way to the front door and kind of flung me on the lawn and said, stay there and don't move. I was like, what? So it turns out my curtains in the bedroom had caught on fire, and she had luckily smelled the smoke just as they caught. So she ran back in the house to put that fire out. And I guess it was my fault because I had little bottles of colored liquid in the windowsill, and the sun reflected through them, starting that fire. Phew. Well, so that was my mom, always there at the ready. She never expressed nostalgia for the past. We never saw her angry or fearful. She was, on the other hand, never overly joyful. Her motto was to, if you can't say anything nice, don't say anything at all. So she pretty much kept her feelings buttoned up. I always craved more time with her, just one-on-one. There was always so much competition from my siblings. But I remember one day, it was in the winter, and she pulled me away from reading, my favorite pastime, and said, let's make popcorn. And we both sat on the floor in front of the fireplace. She built a fire, peeled some apples, made popcorn, just the two of us. She never sat on the floor before. She hardly ever wore pants to sit on the floor. But there she was in her wool pants and flannel shirt, and just munching popcorn, staring into the fire with me, and it was heaven. So at the end of her life, she was in the hospital after bouts with cancer on and off for probably 10 years. And I was there with her. And the nurse said, oh, are you the daughter with the young children? And I said, no, that's my sister. I'm married, but I don't have children yet. And my mom, who was really drowsy, spoke up. She said, no, but you will someday. You will. And she kind of grabbed my hand, shook it. And that was the most comforting and supportive thing that she said to me that's lasted my whole life, just her faith in my future. And I talk to her in my head as I do the dishes every night and say, well, Mom, it came true. I have kids. I even have grandkids. Thank you for everything you've done for me and others. I love you.
5: Since having my own kids, I definitely feel a lot more connected to my own mom. A lot more respect and empathy for what it's like taking care of little beings. I remember being a kid and hearing adults say, oh, you'll get it when you're older. You'll understand the pains we went through when you have your own kid. And I remember hating hearing this. Like, what the heck? Don't put that on me. But, you know, here I am calling my mom every day, commiserating about parenthood and adulting things and just having a lot more compassion about the whole process. It's sometimes we're just winging it so much. There's so much clumsiness in humanity, and I don't know, I think I'm trying to do my best job, but I'm sure in like a few years I'll be told that I was doing it all wrong. One thing I remember my mom teaching me, and I still use to this day, but I would never let her know because I was too stubborn to let on that I was actually listening to any advice of hers. She gave me a mantra, and it was my first introduction to any kind of meditation or mindfulness practice. And it was when I was a teenager, and she showed this to me to calm myself down, saying, I am calm, I have courage, I am strong, and I have love. And I would just say that to myself over and over when I was stressed out or sick. And yeah, I still use it, some version of it. I don't have a lot of time to meditate, being a mom, but I have this, and I don't know, she knows, but she might be listening to the radio, so now she knows. Thanks. Bye.
6: The song you're about to hear was recorded Sunday, May 2nd at Annie Owens' house. It's a pretty regular Sunday afternoon piano practice with Sylvan. And we try to record a song at the end of every session. So this is our song from May 2nd. And after we listened to the recording, Sylvan asked me, Mama, when did you fall in love with me? And in the moment I answered him, when you were in my belly, Sylvan. Upon reflection, I realized later, actually this morning, a few days later, that I fell in love with Sylvan back in the Indian summer of 2010 when his dad asked me if I wanted to have a baby with him. And at that moment, the love began.

0: Hi there. I'm calling about the mom voicemail. And I'm getting a little teary already. Started talking. So from my mom, I really never learned how challenging it would be to have children. I have two daughters, and now I know why she always used to say she wished she had six boys. Instead, she had four boys and two of us girls, but I get it. Yeah, she actually made it look so easy to be a mom that I had no idea what the challenge would be like. So she's been gone now. It'll be the 13th Mother's Day without her. But she was really good at, she kind of prepped me, I'm the youngest of her six, to kind of be the matriarch left over in the family. So, yeah, I miss my mom so much. She was just really a down-to-earth person. So, you know, vocal but yet tolerant. I don't know if that makes sense. But, you know, she had an opinion about people, but she would help anyone who needed it. So, anyway, thanks for giving me the opportunity, and I had no idea I was going to fall apart like this, talking about my mom. When she died, it was absolutely the worst thing that ever happened to me in my whole life, and I was like 50 years old, but anyway, life goes on, and again, thanks for the opportunity. Bye-bye.
1: The ads started weeks ago. The Mother's Day marketing, urging me to buy my mom bamboo underwear or a subscription to Harper's or thick cotton towels. Moms are important. Moms are special. Your mom deserves stuff. Don't forget mom. I could never forget my mom. I think about her every day. I haven't seen her since the day she died, 6.5 years ago, in the living room, in her bed, at 8:55 in the morning, on a Friday in January. I do still think about her death sometimes, but mostly I try to think about her life and our 27 years together and the places I can still find her if the light is right and I'm facing in the right direction. Moms are important. Moms are special. My moms do deserve stuff like love and appreciation, and yeah, they deserve gifts. I don't hate Mother's Day anymore. It used to be a real landmine on the calendar. Her birthday is in June, and for years, this time was just a stupid, dumpy, depressing few weeks. Right as everyone else is getting excited about spring and summer and life and sunshine, I get sad. Sometimes I feel like Mother's Day should be renamed Existence Day or The Big One, because it is a big one. Some of us can't call our moms. Some people were moms but lost a child. Some people don't want to call their moms. Some people want to be moms, but can't. It's a complicated day. My mom is the first person I ever met. I knew I had a mom before I knew anything else. She was my first home. I lived inside of her body. When she died, it felt like my life was over. In some ways, that life was over. In my new life, I am now a person whose mother is dead. But I'm okay. This new life is good, too. And I do have a mother. She's just more of a vibe now. She's energy. She's made of memories and certain birds and many flowers. She is my thighs and my nose and my wrinkly knuckles. We always had the same hands. I was a very bratty teenager. All I wanted for myself was to grow up and not be like her. But now, when I find myself being, you know, like her, it's a way for me to see her. I used to be inside of her, but the tables have turned, and now she lives inside of me. When she died, my aunt told me there would always be a mom-shaped hole in my life, but she promised me it would get smaller as time went on. The hole is there, and it does get smaller, but sometimes it gets bigger unexpectedly. It sort of expands and contracts as it pleases. The hole gets really big on her birthday. On my birthday, I feel like I'm going to fall into the hole. When I think about having kids without having a mom, the hole expands. When I had an abortion a few years ago, I ended up hiding in the hole for a while. When good things or people appear in my life, and I want to share them with her and I can't, I feel the sadness whooshing over the top of my head. In the hole, it is cold and drafty and lonely. People have stepped in to help me patch up this mom-shaped hole. My dad is some kind of mom to me now. My Aunt Amy, my Aunt Peggy, Frances, Melinda, Laurel, my sisters, these are my moms. Moms are special. They are important. And you can have a bunch of them. It's hard to say this next part, but in dying, my mom gave me an impossible gift. She showed me that life is short. It doesn't matter how much you love being alive, and she loved it. It might end sooner than you hope. And so the gift my mom gave me was to learn how to not wait. She never got to retire, so I'm trying to be semi-retired for my whole life and make time to do the things I love now. I'm trying to tell people I love them when I love them and say sorry when I mean it. I'm trying not to live too far in the future. I'm trying to enjoy this place while I'm here, now, in case I don't get to be here as long as I want to be. So that is why I swam naked in the ocean at a crowded downtown beach on Sunday. That is why I stopped waiting to get a dog and just got one. That's why I call my dad all the time. Don't wait. This gift my mom gave me has changed my life. I love being alive. I don't take it for granted. I think I did before, but I don't know. My mom's name is Roanne Jean Alexander Lavelle. She was born in 1959 in Bozeman, Montana, and died in 2015 in Dexter, Oregon. She was a florist and a quilter, and she loved adventures and road trips and hot water and beautiful things. She was contagiously and persistently optimistic, and a really strong person who suffered a lot of trauma and pain with tremendous grace and resilience. My mom was the best mom I've ever had. She taught me how to live. Thanks, everybody. Don't forget, call your mom on Sunday. And if you think about it, send a heart emoji to your friends who might be having a weird day, the friends whose moms are made of energy. Okay, prompt time.

Wow, thank you for that segment, Nicole Lavelle. And now, our wonderful Nicole Lavelle is also a mom of two. This, as you were probably hearing, was recorded several years ago during a pandemic, during many other moments of major life happenings, and life just keeps moving on, and here we are today. Some of us have passed on, some of us have moved on, some of us have just begun out here in our little hamlet and beyond. So thank you all for contributing to that segment, and maybe we can convince her to do some more. Let's hear it in the future. And whatever feels you're feeling on this day, just let them, just lean in and let those feels feel. All right, thanks for listening, everyone. We're going to be here until 11. We've got more stuff coming up, so don't touch that dial.

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And here we are on this Mother's Day morning, however it may be, all of it welcome. We've got a little morning fog. It was a little bit drizzly out earlier. Maybe there's a sun peeking up somewhere in the world. Hopefully. And let's see, what else? I want to take a moment to let you know some things. Okay. Such as, if you didn't know already, we did in fact meet our pledge goal. We just finished pledge drive season a week or so ago. And wow, we received around 500 donations from individuals and challenge grant donors, putting

That last track was Art Feynman. Feynman. AKA Luke Temple. Musician who rolled through West Marin for a while before moving on his way elsewhere. You're listening to Second Breakfast, Special Mother's Day Edition. Also, special semi-tribute to... Hardly strictly to Stevie Wonder, whose birthday is coming up. We gotta get some more tracks of his up here in the mix as we jump around with all my favorites. Wanted to just continue on here letting you know that KWMR is underwritten by many, including Horizon Fiber, high-speed internet services for KWMR, underwritten by Horizon Fiber, online at horizonfiber.net. 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Just gonna throw those in at the top of the hour, but we got a call from Nicole Lavelle herself, producer of the Let's Hear It segment that we all just were mopping up our tears to, if you were listening in a moment ago on the Mother's Day segment, doing alive and well from bed, knitting and surrounded by all her babes. So thank you, Nicole Lavelle, and family. And let's see, we're gonna get back to some more tracks here. If you have a tune you'd like to request for your mom, or for yourself if you are a mom, it's a hardly strictly Mother's Day / Stevie Wonder tribute. Maybe there's a great Stevie Wonder song that you love from the archive. We can pop that on. Let me know. 415-663-8492. That's 415-663-8492. For now, I'm just playing songs that I like, being the DJ and the mom and all. But we can go where we want to go on this journey for the next hour. And maybe you're having some pancakes with your family. Maybe you're sitting, sipping some tea, having some peace and quiet, watching the fog drift through, or maybe you're listening in from afar and there's sun somewhere in the world, in this wacky world. All right, let's hear what Stevie Wonder has to say.

Got a call and request for Julia, the Beatles. For a certain mom out there. Happy, happy, I was about to say happy birthday. Happy Mother's Day, Julie.

If you would like to request a song for Mother's Day, for a certain mom, or for yourself, for whoever, actually, really, give us a call, 415-663-8492. If you've got a tune, that would be a nice addition to our second breakfast here over the KWMR airwaves. Let us know.

I am a sheep. 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I am beholden to ask, cause each time that I found it, it slipped out of my grasp. Beside the still waters, I searched for the Lord, but after a

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And my cup ran all over, couldn't catch it at all. 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

The joy inside my tears. Stevie Wonder playing a few of his tracks here on KWMR. Second Breakfast. Sunday Celebration Second Breakfast since Stevie Wonder's birthday's coming up May 13th. Today is also Mother's Day. Lest I remind you, if you didn't catch earlier, we've got a great Let's Hear It segment Nicole Lavelle produced several years ago. You can catch it on the archive, kwmr.org. And I'll be here until 11, and after that, we'll hop over to Sea Life Radio with DJ Bat Rays. 12 to 1, Contacto Brazil. 1 to 2, Culture Caravan. 2 to 4, Foraging with Betsy Nichols, and so on and so forth. 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

0: All right, we've got coming in hot contribution from Melody Overstreet with a little soundbite from her mother.
1: Well, good afternoon. Good afternoon. It's Sunday, May 14, 2023. It's Mother's Day. And I just wanted to sing this song to celebrate your day. Hope you and your family and your loved ones have enjoyed a lovely time together. And you enjoy this song. Ready?

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1: Thank you, Farzaneh, and thank you, Melody, for letting us share that beautiful home recording over the airwaves today for Mother's Day, recorded 2023. Thank you all. We'll get back to the tune, some other tunes here now, before I say adieu at 11.

And just wanted to also mention, if you have any last minute requests, it's not too late. 415-663-8492. Sorry, 8492. Yep, that's right. We'll get there. Let me know. We'll put it on the air.

You're listening to Second Breakfast here on KWMR. I'm your host, DJ Vanwa. Thanks for hanging out with me this morning on this Mother's Day morning, whatever that means for you. All the versions exist and have its place here in this world, in the ultimate mothership, spaceship Earth, the ultimate mother. And we're going to close with, well, here we have Leonard Cohen, but I do want to close with some more Stevie Wonder since it's his birthday coming up. And we'll see you back in a couple weeks. Next week, hop on the radio or turn on the radio for Earth Baby Radio. But first, Sea Life Radio at 11 with DJ Bat Rays today. All right. Thanks so much.

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2: 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Wow. Time just keeps going. And I got a good set for you. I'm going to start off super mellow for a little while. And we'll just see what happens. 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Sea Life Radio.

That's right. You are listening to KWMR. There's no mistake in the sounds you're hearing. This is from some of my favorites of ambient, sort of post-Detroit minimal techno, if you could even call it that.

This is your host, DJ Batraise, here on Sea Life Radio. And check out the track list on the archives here. I also have a few announcements if you're looking for stuff to do this weekend. At Tama One Gallery in Alima, there is a show called Sonnets in Translation, which I assume starts during the day there, mid-afternoon. I don't have the exact time on that. And it is a solo show in the gallery there, so please check that out Saturday. And on June 6th, there will be a group show there that I will be in, as well as at the Dance Palace on the 13th. So check that out. And yeah, here on Sea Life Radio.

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Tess Shahadi of Inverness, lifelong KWMR member, says, no bones about it. KWMR Community Radio is doggone good.

0: another announcement here. I haven't had a solo show, art show, in the city in San Francisco for about 20 years. And on June 20th, I'll be showing at the Small Works Gallery in the Dog Patch. So if you have any inclination to wonder what caterpillars have to do with humanity's ability, inability to evolve from the war machine, come see a caterpillar. Human becoming caterpillar. At Small Works on June 20th. Got some more for you here. We got about 15 minutes on Sea Life Radio. KWMR.
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And KWMR is also supported by the Petaluma Music Festival, presenting 10,000 Maniacs, the Smithereens, and many more at the Petaluma Fairgrounds on Saturday, July 25th. 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We have another festival coming up too. May 16th and 17th is the Marin Irish Festival, and that'll be over at the Marin Civic Center next weekend, the 16th and the 17th. And some of the performers include the Black Brothers, so I'm going to go ahead and start the show off with the Black Brothers from they're from Ireland originally, but living in the Bay Area now. Their older sister, Mary, is a well-known musician as well, too.

And that was the wonderful banjo player Eamon Coyne playing Western Swing from a CD he put out a number of years ago, Through the Round Window. We heard Van Morrison singing, the song was, the words were from William Butler Yeats' poetry, and then it was from a CD called Too Long in Exile. Boys of the Loft with Margaret's Waltz, Lunasa with the Merry Sisters of Fate, Cal Scott and Kevin Burke with the Lighthouse Keeper's Waltz before that. And at the top of the set, it was the Black Brothers, Sweet Reconciliation. And I've been playing them because there's some of the performers coming up next weekend at the Marin Irish Festival, the 16th and the 17th, over at the Marin Civic Center. And you get a whole list of the performers, food, music, all sorts of Irish dancing going on. I think there's some competitions for Irish dancing and vendors. So it's a great day to be Irish, great time to spend some time with your Irishness next weekend, the 16th and the 17th. 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And it's the Celtic Universe with more of the Black Brothers.

0: poem of mine called The Late Isle of Innisfree. Because if you know anything about me, you will expect me to begin with it. It is the only poem of mine which is very widely known. I will arise and go now, and go to Innisfree, and a small cabin build there of clay and wattles made. 9 bean rows will I have there, a hive for the honey bee, and live alone in the bee-loud glade. And I shall have some peace there, for peace comes dropping slow, dropping from the vales of the morning to where the cricket sings. There midnight's all a glimmer, and noon a purple glow, and evening full of the linnet's wings. I will arise and go now, for always, night and day, I hear lake water lapping with low sounds by the shore, while I stand on the roadway or on the pavement gray. I hear it in the deep heart's core. Under
1: Well, we heard from a spoken word CD there. That was William Butler Yeats reading his poem about the Lake of Innisfree. And I just love some of those phrases in there, like a bee-loud glade and the sound of the linnet's wings at night. So I was like, oh, I play that every once in a while. Before that, we heard Catherine John with Marinito Lindo Waltz from Fandango Bra. Alton, Lily of the West, Beginner's Guide to the Irish Music. Tommy Fleming, The Water is Wide, Brongan Griffin, Three Colors Ginger CD, Totem was the name of that waltz. Mick McAuley and Winifred Horan from Solace, but did a solo project, and that was their Joyous Waltz we heard. And the top of the set was, again, the Blacks Brothers, Black Family, Charladies Ball. They'll be one of the performers over at the Marin Irish Festival going on the 16th and the 17th. Over at the Civic Center, lots of music, dance, food, vendors. Great to be Irish. Great to be Irish. Well, that's about it for this one and only May 10th Celtic Universe. Lions will be here next week. We love bringing you all the best of music from the Celtic world. Wherever the Irish went or wherever they came from, that's where we get some of the French, the Brittany music and things of that nature. Anyway, been your host, Loretta Farley. I'll see you in a couple of weeks. Stay tuned for High Country Celtic.
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She'd an eye as lush as a clucking thrush, and such light in her nut-brown hair. And the words I had in me mouth went mad, and I stood with me heart all square. As she onward sped, sure I shook me head, and says I to a passer-by,

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0: You're listening to KWMR Point Reyes Station. Hey everyone, my name is Betsy Nichols. This is the Foraging Show, and thanks so much for tuning in on this beautiful Sunday. Happy Mother's Day, everyone. I'm going to do kind of a Mother's Day themed show today. I hope you enjoy it. I pulled some little sound bites and tidbits together for our moms, and I'm actually pre-recording today's show because I'm with my mom today. So mom and I are out running around, and I wanted to get this show ready and do a little ode to mom today. I also want to say a huge thank you to everyone who helped us reach our $150,000 goal for pledge period that just passed here at KWMR. Really so appreciate your support. I especially thank you, huge thank you to the people that pledged on foraging a couple weeks ago, but to everyone who helped make it possible for us to make that goal. Just a tremendous amount of thanks to all of you for helping to keep this great West Marin community radio station going. That was really fun doing the pledge drive, and I hope everybody enjoyed listening to, I always love listening to the fundraising shows. But anyway, we're going to go ahead here with the show on Mother's Day. I'm going to start here with a little Barbara Billingsley on Leave It to Beaver here at KWMR Point Reyes Station.
1: Well, Beaver, I'm your mother. I don't always know what goes on in your head, but if you're hurt or unhappy, then I don't even have to guess.
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1: Because I'm hurt and unhappy, too.
2: You mean right away?
1: Almost right away.
2: Without me even saying anything?
1: Beaver, you don't have to say anything. What, when you were a baby, you couldn't talk. You couldn't tell me if you were cold or hungry or you had a pain. But I always knew. And somehow, well, that just never changes.
3: Mom's favorite vase.
4: She always says, don't play ball in the house.
3: Mom's favorite vase.
4: She always says, don't play ball in the house. She always says, don't play ball in the house.
3: Mom's favorite vase. Mom's favorite vase.
4: She always says, don't play ball in the house.
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0: Mr. Lewis, thank you for coming in with your associates. I know this is hard to hear, but we need to make some serious decisions about your mother's health. Let's be honest, she is getting on in years.
1: Oh, snap. Okay, I see how it is. I see how it is. Well, your mama, so old, her last name is Osiris.
0: No, Mr. Lewis, it wasn't an insult. I was just saying that your mother's condition is deteriorating because she's getting older.
1: Oh, see, that's cold, though. That's a cold one. Okay. Okay, I see how it is. Hey, yo mama, so old, in her history class, they just wrote down what they was doing.
2: Hey, Leroy.
3: What?
2: Your mama, she's calling you, man.

It's your mom. Just calling. I'm sorry that about the potatoes, and that I wasn't around to give you motherly advice and make everything perfect for you. But I hope they turned out okay. And when you have a chance, give me a call. But I guess the things I would do would be kind of take out some of the liquid and then cook it a little bit longer and see if that would help. I wonder if you can go potato.

is they're not quite as absorbent as some of the other kinds. Maybe that could have been a problem. I don't know. I've had that happen too sometime when I cook them, but sorry. I hope it turned out in the long run okay. Talk to you soon. Bye.

Okay, we just heard from Carla Thomas there. Mama, Mama, Wish Me Good Luck from 1961 from Carla Thomas. And before that, a voicemail from my mom. Let's see, what year was that from? That was from 2012. A voicemail that I kept where I was calling her because I think some potatoes I made didn't turn out well or something. And so she's comforting me by saying that she's had the same experience. And we heard Jimmy Castor up there from 1966. Hey, Leroy, your mama's calling you. Key and Peele, a little snippet from the Key and Peele show. Oh, snap. And Reverend Lonnie Ferris up there from 1957 with What Mother Can Do. It is no secret what mother can do. That was a takeoff of a 1951 song that was recorded by Stuart Himblin from the Ink Spots that was called It Is No Secret What God Can Do. And Stuart Himblin had a hit with that song in 1951. But in any case, Reverend Lonnie Ferris did his own version, No Secret What Mother Can Do. We heard from the Brady Bunch. Mom always said no play ball in the house. And, of course, Barbara Billingsley, the mother of all mothers from Leave It to Beaver, starting us off. Here on this kooky set, you're listening to KWMR, Point Reyes Station. A bit of a Mother's Day tribute show here. Here's Johnny Cash next with Send a Picture of Mother here at KWMR, Point Reyes Station.

0: Hi, Mom.
1: Hi, darling.
2: Hi, welcome.
1: Hi, how do you do?
2: Please sit down. It'd be very important that you're here for Amy's progress. Amy?
0: Mom? What's the issue you've been having with your computer?
1: Oh, I just wanted to email that cute picture of you and your sister to your uncle, Pat. But the photos just disappear. I just think that machines don't work around me. They don't.
0: Okay, well, let's just turn on your computer.
1: Isn't it on already? No, I know. I pushed the little button thingy.
0: Mom, you know how to turn on your computer.
1: Don't talk to me in that tone, honey. I didn't grow up with these things.
2: Amy, what are you hearing your mother say to you?
0: I hear her saying that she doesn't know how to turn on her computer when I know for a fact that she does know how to turn.
2: Easy. Let's just take it easy.
1: I knew yesterday, but I don't know today.
0: Can you see how that doesn't make sense?
1: You forget.
2: All right. How can you accept her request in a spirit of generosity and maturity?
0: Okay. Mom, you press the on button. There you go. It's on. All right. Now, where's your photo folder?
1: If I knew that, I wouldn't be asking for help. I don't have all day to stare at computer screens.

0: in.
1: So tell me, where have you been? I haven't seen you. You haven't even called or anything. Where have you been?
0: Well, Mom, I've been working nights.
1: And?
0: Well, tonight we were out late. We took a ride out to the country, and we hit one of those deers. That's where the blood came from. I told you. Jimmy told you before. I'm going to check. Anyway, you know, it reminds me, I need this knife. I'm going to take this. It's okay?
1: Okay, yeah.
0: I just need it for a
1: little
0: while.
1: Bring it back, though, you know.
0: Well, the poor thing, you know, I hit him in his, we hit the deer in his paw. What do you call it?
1: The hoof.
0: The hoof got caught in the grill. Oh. I gotta hack it off.
1: Ooh.
0: Ma, it's a sin. You're gonna leave it there, you know. So, anyway, I'll bring your knife back if they do that.
1: Anyway.
2: Delicious.
1: Thank you. Why don't you get yourself a nice girl?
0: I get a nice one almost every night, Ma.
1: Yeah, but get yourself a girl so you could settle down. That's what I mean.
0: I settle down almost every night, but then in the morning I'm free. I love you. I wanna be with you.
2: Why don't you settle down?
1: How's your friend, Henry, there? Henry, what's the matter? You don't talk too much.
2: You talk a little bit. Be quiet for
1: me. You don't eat much. You don't talk much.
3: I'm just listening.
0: What's the matter? Something wrong with you?
1: You remind me of when we were kids. Some parents used to visit one another, and there was this man. He would never talk. He would just sit there all night and not say a word. So they said to him, "What's the matter, Compari? Don't you talk? Don't you say anything?" He says, "What am I going to say? That my wife two times me?" So she says to him, "Shut up, you're always talking." But in Italian, it sounds much nicer, you know.
4: You're jealous. Because you no longer have a say-so in what I do, and that drives you up the wall. You're ready to spit nails because you can't call the shots.
5: I did not raise my daughter to talk to me like this.

0: is wrong with you?
1: I don't know, Mom. Why don't you tell me? You're the psychiatrist, or do I need to make an appointment?
0: Maybe you should, but you can't afford me because you don't work.
1: You love me.

hope you're enjoying all the snippets of motherly relations. That was a moment there from Broad City, the TV show Broad City from a few years ago, a mother-son moment. And before that, Merle Haggard with Mama Tried, a classic. Merle, a little snippet from Steel Magnolias before that with Sally Field and, who's the pretty woman girl? Julia Roberts. And Goodfellas before that. Of course, that's actually Marty Scorsese's mom in Goodfellas playing... not Robert De Niro's mom, but anyway, whoever's mom that is in Goodfellas. And the Steve Miller Band before that from 1969 with Motherless Children. We heard a little snippet from Amy Schumer, Inside Amy Schumer, Mom Doing Computer Therapy. And Johnny Cash from 1962 with Send a Picture of Mother. 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Happy Mother's Day.

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1: Mom. Mom. Mom. Mm. What if I can get this guy off the hook? Should I do it?
2: Honey, you should listen to your heart and not the voices in your head, like a certain uncle did one gray December morn. How's it going, honey?
3: Not very well.
2: Well, when I used to get stuck like this, I'd go for a bike ride. Do kids go on bike rides anymore?
3: Yes.
2: I don't know. I thought maybe bikes weren't cool anymore. Do kids still use that word? Cool?
3: Yes, Mom.

0: You can't wear white shoes after Labor Day.
1: That's not true anymore.
0: Yes, it is. Didn't your mother ever tell you? Now you know.
1: No, please. Fashion has changed.
0: No, it hasn't.

Okay. Continuing along with our Mother's Day theme here today. We just heard from Dr. John there with Mama Rue from an early album of his in the early 70s. And before that, an a cappella intro to Bohemian Rhapsody, Freddie Mercury, of course, from Queen. And Tanya Tucker singing when she was just a teenager, What's Your Mama's Name, Child? We heard a little clip of Kathleen Turner being brilliant in the John Waters movie, Serial Mom. And Etta James up there with Tell Mama. And started off with Marge Simpson, everyone's favorite cartoon mom. Hey, let's see here. This next song is not exactly about moms, but perhaps the kind of song that might be sung by a mom. Connie Converse here from her How Sad, How Lovely album with Talkin' Like You, Two Tall Mountains. Here at KWMR Point Reyes Station. And by the way, you're listening to The Foraging Show. My name's Betsy Nichols. And here's Connie Converse.

Just watch the sunrise on the other side of town. Once more I've waited, and once more you've let me down.

I'd like to take this opportunity to cry. You gave your word, now I'll return it to you with this suggestion as to what you can do. Just exchange the words I love you to goodbye while I take

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And if I saw you, would I kiss you? I wanna kill you on sight. It's been a long night, so I think I'll go home and feed my nightmares.

All right, Willie Nelson just there with the opportunity to cry. Oscar Peterson before that with his beautiful piano version of Night and Day. And Connie Converse with Talking Like You in Between Two Tall Mountains. Hey, you're listening to KWMR, Point Reyes Station. I want to let you know that I'll be with you till 4 o'clock today. And then Rob Richards is coming up next from 4 to 6 p.m. with Midnight in Luxembourg. And later, Sincerely Radio from 6 to 8 p.m. tonight with Tatiana and Travis. So stay tuned here to KWMR, Point Reyes Station. Next, I'm going to play Peter and Mary Alice Amidon here. It's from a collection of songs on the Folk Legacy record label from the late 60s. This is Peter and Mary Alice Amidon with Bright Morning Star here at KWMR Point Reyes Station.

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0: Thelonious Monk just there from his 1963 Monk's Dream album. We just heard Bright Mississippi, take three. And before that, Chet Baker with his awesome version of But Not For Me from 1957. Before that, Nina Simone, also from the 50s, from 1959 on the Colpix record label. Nina Simone with That's Him Over There. 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Hey everyone, you're listening to the Foraging Program. My name's Betsy Nichols. And I'm going to play Barbara Lynn next here. This is a cool take of Barbara Lynn singing I'm a Good Woman here at KWMR Point Reyes Station.
1: All right, Tim Brolin.

Mulatu Astatke from Ethiopia just there. That was from 1970. That track was called Emnate. And before that, Barbara Lynn from the mid-60s with I'm a Good Woman. Now here's Buddy Emmons, master of the steel guitar, from 1963 with his Gravy Waltz here at KWMR.

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2: 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Information and availability by email at 868hearsay@gmail.com.

That was a New York City synth pop band from the mid 80s. We just heard from there, called Dominatrix. That was their one club hit, The Dominatrix Sleeps Tonight, that was called. And before that, a group from Finland called Tomu Tontu from the Finnish Phonal Records label from 2007. All those flutes there. That was an excerpt of a song called Kotu Blues. And started the set with J Dilla from 2013 from his Donuts album on Stone's Throw Records. We heard the instrumental track Life. Hey everyone, you're listening to the Foraging Program. I've had so much fun being with you this Sunday afternoon, and I'm going to wind down here. Next, I'm going to play the Chicago Art Ensemble. This is from their 1979 Nice Guys album. Going to go out here with Dreaming of the Master. And I'll be back with you next Sunday from 2 to 4 p.m. here at KWMR Point Reyes Station. Thanks so much for listening. Here's the Chicago Art Ensemble with Dreaming of the Master here at KWMR.

0: Good night, y'all. Come back again. We'll see y'all tomorrow. Drive careful on your way home.
1: Okay, the Art Ensemble of Chicago, again, just there with Dreaming of the Master. Hey, thanks so much for hanging in with me here on this jazzy Sunday. Very proud to be part of KWMR, your West Marin community radio station. I'll be back with you next Sunday. This is Betsy Nichols signing off for the Foraging Program. Have a great week, and I'll see you next week. Bye-bye.

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1: When it's 4 o'clock in West Marin, it's midnight in Luxembourg. 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

The show is Midnight in Luxembourg. I'm your host, Rob Richards. Today, we're playing records that were released in May of 1961. And with the benefit of 2020 hindsight, it's possible to occasionally see a performing artist reach an inflection point only with the benefit of hindsight. And you realize that after that point, everything changed from the way it was before. May of 1961 may very well have been that day for the Everly Brothers. Up to this point, they were big, huge hit makers in America. And with the release of their new 45 in May of 61, they started dropping down the American charts. This record would only get to number 27 on the American charts. But inflection points go both ways. This would be their first number one record in the UK. In England, they embraced the Everly Brothers from this point on throughout the entire 1960s. Here is their worst performing single to date. Hard to believe when you hear it all these years later.

This is KWMR Point Reyes Station. The following is a required weekly test of the emergency alert system. In an actual emergency, like a flood, fire, or tsunami warning, an official message will follow the alert tone. But this is only a test.

chart. Crosstown rival KEWB played the flip side, and it got to number 5. So if you just flip back and forth between the two channels, which a lot of us did back then, you would have heard both sides of the new Everly Brothers record.

Jackie DeShannon with a song written by Carole King, Heaven Is Being With You. Now, that was one of Jackie DeShannon's earliest records on a major label. She'd been recording for several years before this, but this was her first on the record label she would stay with for the rest of the 60s. While this record didn't chart nationally, if you were living in the Washington, D.C. area and listening to WDON in Wheaton, Maryland, you would have heard this record. It was a top 10 record in the D.C. area. Our next record.

Record was a song written by Hoagie Carmichael, first charted in 1938 and frequently and often after that. Here in May of 1961, the hit version was by Jan and Dean.

This is Midnight in Luxembourg. I'm your host, Rob Richards. Today we're playing records released in May of 1961. Now, I have to admit, as much as I tried not to do this to you, I found it irresistible to follow Jan and Dean with Bob Dylan. Now, May of 61, Bob Dylan had already finished his first tour of duty in the Village in New York City and had returned home to Minneapolis for, I'm not sure, whatever reason, maybe just to say hello to people. Well, they celebrated his return. His old friends got together, threw a party at Bonnie Beecher's apartment, who is often referred to in the text as the original North Country Girl. And they had quite a party. There's a photo that's on one of the bootlegs that I've got from these series that has Bob walking into the apartment with a big crate of not beer, but liquor bottles. So pretty good party. Now, I mentioned this material has been available on bootlegs for many, many decades. Finally, this last Christmas season, they issued one of those official Bob Dylan bootlegs legitimately, and this was called Through an Open Window, which covered all of his career from his high school years up until the Carnegie Hall concert in 1963. They consented to put two of these party tracks on that CD box set last year. So here's Live from Bonnie Beecher's Apartment, and I believe recorded by Tony Glover, another one of the great Minneapolis folkies. Here's Bob Dylan showing his folk music credibility by covering Reverend Gary Davis and Gid Tanner and his Skillet Liquors.

judgment in this land. I'll give you some sort of idea how it goes.

My wife says I have a preference for the sappy ones, and you can't get much sappier than that one. I love the group The Castells because they got sappy so frequently. That was the B-side to a record that got to number 20 on the American charts, a song called Sacred. The B-side was I Get Dreamy, featuring the lead vocals of a gentleman from Santa Rosa. In fact, the whole group came from Santa Rosa, Chuck Gerard, who sang on many 60s hits as a session musician. You'd probably recognize him most from the hits he did with the Hondells during the little Honda motorbike craze. It was sad to read when I was checking up on the Castells is that Chuck Gerard passed away this last August of last year. Coming up next is a group from Boulder, Colorado, who would have a sizable surf hit in 2 years from our time from May of 1961. I read that this got played on one of the local Denver area radio stations. It wasn't on a major label. It was on a local label, which makes a lot of sense because they were a popular band and existed all throughout the 60s in the Colorado area. But I couldn't find any evidence of it in the database, which is incomplete of all of the radio station surveys. Here are the Astronauts, 2 years removed or 2 years away from having a hit with Lee Hazelwood's Baja with Come Along Baby. Wait.

0: That's one of those songs that you just wish it would go on a little bit longer. Meanwhile, over in England, there was a group called Pete Chester and the Consulates, who issued a couple of records under various permutations of that name. They decided to jump on the Man in Space bandwagon, rename themselves for this one record as The Vigilantes, and release this record called Man in Space.
1: 5, 4, 3, 2, 1.

This is Midnight in Luxembourg. I'm your host, Rob Richards. Today we're playing records released in May of 1961. Here on KWMR, 90.5 Point Reyes Station, 89.9 in Bolinas, and 92.3 in the San Geronimo Valley. 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That's LOCALLISTENER. We're going to check in with Motown for at least one record here as we are covering May of 1961. Motown hadn't quite established themselves business-wise or sound-wise by mid-61. They'd had enough hits to keep the doors open. But they also got subject to lawsuits. Of course, wherever there's money, there's going to be a lawsuit. They were defending themselves against a copyright infringement suit over a record that they had recently released by a group called the Satin Tones. So this next one only got as far as the test pressing stage. If any copies are actually known commercially or even promos, I've not seen images of them, at least not any that I would not suspect being Photoshopped or AI'd. So I'm sure you can find something out there. But even in the collected Motown singles that Rhino Hippo Select did, many, many years ago, they did not include any images of this record. It was issued as by Gino Parks, but it was really the Motown act Hank, Gino, and Bob. So there's actually three singers on this. So it's not a solo record. But because this has such a resemblance to the Coasters' Yakety Yak, as I said, this only exists as a test pressing.

Hank, Gino, and Bob performing as Gino Parks on Blibberin' Blabberin' Blues and the B-side. If had there been a B-side, a record to have a B-side on, with Don't Say Bye Bye. Now, doo-wop is probably most associated with the 50s, but in May of 61, doo-wop was still very much alive and well. We're going to hear a few of those here. Our next group would get to number 3 on the pop charts, number 1 on the R&B charts, all the way from Brooklyn, New York, with a song written by their lead singer.

The guitar stylings of B.B. King with Step It Up. Before that, The Jive 5 and My True Story. In May of 1961, the L.A. R&B group The Olympics were flying high on the world. After their big hits, Western Movies, Big Boy Pete, and who could ever forget the immortal I Want to Dance with the Teacher. The Olympics fell flat with their May of 61 record. It only got to number 94 on the national charts. And to be honest, I like the B-side better.

the Olympics with Stay Where You Are. There was another record that came out of the L.A. R&B scene in May of 61. This was from a group called The Marathons. And this one, unlike the Olympics' new hit, was a much bigger hit than the Olympics, getting up to number 20 on the American charts. Now, I always thought because of the thematic similarity between the Olympics and the Marathons that these were really the same group, just they had to use a pseudonym because it was on a different label. Well, I was half right. Thanks to the internet this week, I was able to determine that the Marathons were not the Olympics in disguise, but the Vibrations in disguise. Vibrations had had a hit with a song called Watusi, and this was another hit for another label. Here are the Marathons with Peanut Butter, which got to the number one spot on WAKR in Akron, Ohio.

The singer of our next record graduated from high school and 1 week later found herself in a recording studio in New York City, accompanied by her mom, but also her brothers and cousins with whom she would perform with for several decades to come.

Gladys Knight and the Pips, before they were with Motown. This was released on Fury Records out of New York City. Song written by Oakland's own Johnny Otis. Every Beat of My Heart got to number 6 on the American pop charts, number 1, of course, on the R&B charts. Our next group had a middling national hit with this record, but we get to number 3 on the mighty Weam Radio from Arlington, Virginia, just outside of D.C., WEAM. Here are the Earls from the Bronx.

The Earls with Life is But a Dream. Going to go back to the West Coast for one more doo-wop song. This one would get to number 31 on the national charts, but most of that action was restricted to the West Coast. These are the Blue Jays from Venice, California. But kind of an anomaly, WPGC in Washington, D.C. sent this one to number one.

The Outlaws with Ambush, if you couldn't figure that one out, which is as good a time as any to bring up the topic of Western Weekend, which is coming up. And I don't think it's going to be quite as raucous as that record was, but this is a public service announcement from Western Weekend, reminding listeners that the event this year is going zero waste. Folks can help this mission by joining a free training and breakfast on Saturday, May 16th from 9 to 11 a.m. at the Point Reyes Info Hub. 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Hope to see you there next Saturday. This is Midnight in Luxembourg. I'm your host, Rob Richards. Today we're playing records released in May of 1961 on KWMR, 90.5 Point Reyes Station, 89.9 in Bolinas, and 92.3 in the San Geronimo Valley. 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Located in the historic Tomales High School Auditorium, their website is tomaleshistory.com. Well, this being 1961 that we're featuring today, we of course have to check in with Elvis Presley. He's just finished his seventh movie, this one mostly dramatic in its presentation. There were only four soundtrack songs on it, and that had to be forced into it. And as a result, the movie didn't do that well. It was wild in the country. So there was no soundtrack album for this. Instead, Wild in the Country, the theme song, and some of the other ones were relegated to B-sides of other Elvis 45s, starting with this one. So they hadn't quite got the Elvis movie soundtrack gravy train rolling yet in May of 61. That would happen on the next one. I believe the next film was Blue Hawaii, and anybody who was there then knows how that turned out. Instead, like I said, Wild in the Country, the theme song, was put on the B-side of another Elvis song, which would get to number five in America, outdo it in England by getting to number four. Copied almost precisely from the same arrangement by Chuck Willis from 1954. Here's Elvis Presley.